And I really wish it wouldn't have come to this, but I kind of figured that I probably don't have much time left.

that he likes as well as me. But I love him. I don't know why I should. He isn't true. He beats me too. What can I do? Oh, my man, I love him so. He'll never know. All my life is just despair. But I don't care.

What's the difference if I say I'll go away when I know I'll come back on my knees?